0: As snowflakes alight, Inner Mongolia, veiled in a tapestry of ice and snow, slumbers, pristine and serene. A profound stillness reigns in a silent, patient wait for the timeless cycle of nature's rebirth. From within the frost, a whisper of spring awakens the rivers. Resilient life, stirring in the pulse of the land, yearns to break free. The green dragon of Inner Mongolia softly stirs from its slumber. A summer symphony is poised to begin. The verdant soul of Inner Mongolia shimmers in every sunlit crevice. All the hues of China's palette find their home in the autumn of Inner Mongolia. The greater Khingan Mountains of Inner Mongolia, the desert poplars of the northern frontier, the boundless ecological pastures, and the vast, fertile fields. Upon this fervent land, humanity and nature dwell in perfect harmony, an eternal, thriving dance.
1: 场全民狂欢即将归来，还记得去年夏天全网都在关注的硬核游戏综艺节目《男儿三亿》请登场，五万人热

as snowflakes alight? Inner Mongolia, veiled in a tapestry of ice and snow, slumbers, pristine and serene. A profound stillness reigns in a silent, patient wait for the timeless cycle of nature's rebirth. From within the frost, a whisper of spring awakens the rivers. Resilient life, stirring in the pulse of the land, yearns to break free. The green dragon of Inner Mongolia softly stirs from its slumber. A summer symphony is poised to begin. The verdant soul of Inner Mongolia shimmers in every sunlit crevice. All the hues of China's palette find their home in the autumn of Inner Mongolia. The greater Khingan Mountains of Inner Mongolia, the desert poplars of the northern frontier, the boundless ecological pastures, and the vast, fertile fields. Upon this fervent land, humanity and nature dwell in perfect harmony, an eternal, thriving dance.

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0: As snowflakes alight, Inner Mongolia, veiled in a tapestry of ice and snow, slumbers, pristine and serene. A profound stillness reigns in a silent, patient wait for the timeless cycle of nature's rebirth. From within the frost, a whisper of spring awakens the rivers. Resilient life, stirring in the pulse of the land, yearns to break free. The green dragon of Inner Mongolia softly stirs from its slumber. A summer symphony is poised to begin. The verdant soul of Inner Mongolia shimmers in every sunlit crevice. All the hues of China's palette find their home in the autumn of Inner Mongolia. The greater Khingan Mountains of Inner Mongolia, the desert poplars of the northern frontier, the boundless ecological pastures, and the vast, fertile fields. Upon this fervent land, humanity and nature dwell in perfect harmony, an eternal, thriving dance.
1: 骏马奔腾处，是歌海舞乡。鸿雁翱翔时，有民歌浩荡。2026年，内蒙古广播电视台大型群众性音乐综艺节目全新升级，推出《歌从草原来》民歌季。一曲奔腾的海流马，唱出各族儿女的豪情；一次赋予时代节拍的演绎，奏响民歌新生的强音。这一季，我们以民歌为根，以时代为翼，挖掘、整理、改编，展示内蒙古民歌的不朽魅力。这个舞台不问身份，只问热爱。无论是草原深处的牧人，还是街巷奔波的骑手；无论是守望传统的艺人，还是勇敢开唱的新生，歌从草原来，民歌季，邀您共赴这场有温度、有故事的民歌之约。舞台已就位，诚邀商家合作，呼唤歌者报名。

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1: Yes.
0: Very good.
1: Okay, come this way. Just a touch. 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
1: 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From here in China to Laos. Okay, we're going in.
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1: It's just one amazing backdrop after the other. I want to document how this train line is fostering cultural and economic exchanges, enhancing the movements of people and strengthening ancient connections.
3: That was incredible.
2: 我将用镜头逐帧记录这个变化中地区的人们和时代脉动。
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1: For centuries, travelers, traders, and ideas have passed through Kunming, and I'm here to kick off my own adventure. And this is where it all begins, the 0-kilometer marker for the China-Laos Railway, a journey which I'll be undertaking over the coming weeks.
2: 但在登上列车之前，我想了解为什么昆明被称为文化十字路口。我知道有一个地方可以帮我找到答案。
1: So this market is called Zhuanxin Market. It's one of Kunming's biggest. I believe it has about 700 stalls, and it's just vibrant. Put it that way. There's a lot going on, and it is an absolute

0: Photographer's paradise. What are the options for putting things on sticky rice? What are my options here?
1: 糯米饭可以晒，这个是水烟晒。
0: I'd like to try the

0: 是怎么样的？
1: So when we're banging the fruit, what exactly are we listening for?
0: 跟那个西瓜是差不多的，它敲上去，它那个声音是闷闷的。 现在它的这个都是熟了这种。So
1: this one is the ripe one, like so. And then this one is not so ripe. And it sounds exactly the same, so I don't think I'll be working as a durian fruit assessor anytime soon.
2: 不过也许我确实应该投身这个行业。东南亚水果运往中国的成本下降了60%。
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1: 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But for now, I think I'll stick to photography.
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1: experienced so much culture, history, tradition, and modernity, and we have so much more to go.
2: 次日清晨，我早早出发前往呈贡区的昆明南站。Well,
1: good morning, everybody. This is where the adventure begins, Kunming South Railway Station. This is huge. Now, this is genuinely impressive. So we're looking for Gate 17B, which is there. 好 ，looking for compartment two. All right, this is us, compartment two.
2: 自开通以来，中老铁路已运送超6000万人次，包括来自115个国家和地区的旅客。现在又多了至少1位来自英格兰东北部的乘客。
1: Perfect window seat as well.
4: สบายดีท่านหญิงและท่านชาย
1: I think this is Laotian, Chinese before. Wait for the English. We're moving. This is nice. I'm in my element right now. I get to sit back. We have a view of the countryside of China.
2: 每天约有10000名乘客乘坐这趟连接中国与老挝的列车。列车进入地港，请签收。
1: What's cool about this is you're in tunnels seemingly forever, and then bang, you get an opening of daylight, a brief view of a valley, and then in seconds, just like this, then bang, you're back in the tunnel. Yeah, you've got to be so quick.
5: 谢谢。谢谢。Thank you.
6: This is a Laotian coffee beans, combined with Yunnan coffee beans. It's a special taste. I think you will like it.
1: Thank you very much. I look forward to it. Thank you.
6: Enjoy your journey.
1: Thank you so much.
7: Ladies and gentlemen, the train will soon be arriving at
1: 湖尔。Okay, this is us.
2: 中老铁路全程下来只需9.5小时，但我会在中途下几次车。 观察这条铁路对沿线地区的生活产生了怎样的影响？Well,
1: ladies and gentlemen, our first stop of Pu'er. I hope I'm saying that right. This place is famous for one thing more than anything, and that's tea.
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2: 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It's like a whole family.
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2: Well, there's a lot of organization going on down here. 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
5: 坐好了，开启。
2: 前方堵车，注意亮光。You think I look
6: good in my hat?
2: 帅。He's lying. He's not telling the truth. Okay, so what are we doing here today?
6: 今天晚上我们是进行接触网作业，还有钢轨探伤，还有推轮机轨检。
2: Trains pass through these tunnels at a whopping 160 kilometers per hour, but thankfully for me, they don't run at night. Now, a few times a week, they do inspections, which means we're now going underground.
0: 今晚，维护团队将会对27,500伏的高压电网进行检修作业。
2: I have been told not to touch anything. I have no plans to touch anything. Trust me.
6: 托马斯，这个我们叫平台地线，挂这个的作用是怕有护送电、还有感应电、穿越电这种对着主体就是安全的。
7: OK， 找到了，找到了。
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2: Yeah, let's go. I want to see how you ultrasound a big piece of steel. So you can see as he's sliding his ultrasound device along the rail, there's a graph here, and it's just completely flat. There's no spikes. Looks a bit like a histogram, but completely flat histogram. And that's good because a spike on the graph would indicate some sort of distress or a crack in the metal.
7: 我们一个面扫查5次，把它全部扫查完就行了，然后又换另外一个面。
2: So what is the distance between each weld?
7: 这个线路上，这个焊缝一般是100米。
2: Oh, very good. It's a hard night's graft. Who would have thought I was ultrasounding a railway track? Some things in life

0: you just don't see coming.
1: So what did you do last week, Tom? Oh yeah, ultrasounded a railway under the ground in China.
2: 莫韩之莫丁之间，动幺六两号光波验电基地完毕，明白。
3: 检查完毕后，我们到达了边境。
4: We have some decorative lighting going on as well. So as you fly through here on a train at 160 kilometers per hour, you're going to get a brief but very beautiful show. There are very, very few occasions in life where you can say that I've taken a photograph that nobody else has taken. I think this is one of those moments. Okay, we got it. Thank you very much.
3: 在工作人员夜以继日的辛勤付出下，每一公里铁轨都坚实稳固，列车才能平安畅行。第一段旅程就此完成。沿着这条迷人的铁路线穿越云南，我获得了一些难忘的经历，也遇到了一些鼓舞人心的人。但我的旅程远未结束。
4: Well, we are only a few days into this journey, but already it's been incredible from ancient roads to the home of modern technology and seemingly endless miles of tunnels. But this is as far as we go. Tomorrow, we're going that way on the train into Laos.